0: Today's sponsors are Joel F. and Donna Leinberger from Cramerton, North Carolina. Joel and Donna are sponsoring this day in loving memory of Joel's parents, Lefty and Daisy Leinberger, Donna's parents, Larry and Judy Gaddis, and the many friends, neighbors, youth ministers, and pastors who have had a lasting influence on their Christian journey. They are also honoring their dear friends, Ronnie and Becky Starr of Cape Coral, Florida, where they retired after answering God's call to minister and serve over 30 years as missionaries in the backcountry of Alaska. Joel and Donna are sharing Proverbs 22:6. Train up a child in the way he should go, and when he is old, he will not depart from it. For Joy FM, I'm Teresa.
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0: Hey, it's Brennan with you here from the Morning Joyride, and you are officially invited to Joy FM's open house on August 22nd between 10 a.m. and 2 p.m. Bring the whole family for some snacks, butterfly hugs, and a behind-the-scenes look at the place where you make joy happen every day. 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
0: In John chapter 14, we see disciples who are discouraged and confused. They're worried about the future. And Jesus comforts them when he says this, "I am the way and the truth and the life. No one comes to the Father except through me." You see, Jesus wanted them to know he is the way of salvation. He is truth itself, and he is the giver of eternal life. The world wants us to be confused about how to live, but Jesus wants us to walk in confidence with him. When you feel worried or confused, my friend, turn your heart and your mind to Jesus, because he is who he says he is.
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1: 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Joel and Donna are sponsoring this day in loving memory of Joel's parents, Lefty and Daisy Lineberger, Donna's parents, Larry and Judy Gaddis, and the many friends, neighbors, youth ministers, and pastors who have had a lasting influence on their Christian journey. They are also honoring their dear friends, Ronnie and Becky Starr of Cape Coral, Florida, where they retired after answering God's call to minister and serve over 30 years as missionaries in the backcountry of Alaska. Joel and Donna are sharing Proverbs 22:6. Train up a child in the way he should go, and when he is old, he will not depart from it. For Joy FM, I'm Teresa.
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0: This is Max Licato. No moment, event, or detail falls outside of God's supervision. God is the one who causes His Son to rise on the evil and the good and sends rain on the righteous and the unrighteous. He isn't making up this plan as He goes along. Daniel 5:21 says, "The Most High God rules the kingdom of men and sets over it whom He will." So, if God is in charge, why does He permit challenges to come our way? Wouldn't an almighty God prevent them? Not if they serve His higher purpose. The ultimate example is the death of Christ on the cross. Everyone thought the life of Jesus was over. Jesus was dead and buried, but God raised Him from the dead. God took the crucifixion of Friday and turned it into the celebration of Sunday. Can He not do a similar reversal for you? This is Max Licato.
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1: 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Joel and Donna are sponsoring this day in loving memory of Joel's parents, Lefty and Daisy Lineberger, Donna's parents, Larry and Judy Gaddis, and the many friends, neighbors, youth ministers, and pastors who have had a lasting influence on their Christian journey. They are also honoring their dear friends, Ronnie and Becky Starr of Cape Coral, Florida, where they retired after answering God's call to minister and serve over 30 years as missionaries in the backcountry of Alaska. Joel and Donna are sharing Proverbs 22:6. Train up a child in the way he should go, and when he is old, he will not depart from it. For Joy FM, I'm Teresa.
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0: God is a saving God, since he has rescued us from the pit and drawn us up from darkness. So the only right response is praise. And not just a little private thanks, not just polite, obligatory thank you note praise, not moderated and tempered praise. No, the response is singing with the saints, the household of God, the church, the body of Christ. This is unique in Christian worship among all the religions in the world. We sing in praise regularly, constantly, relentlessly, no matter the circumstances, because of who our God is. The salvation our God has given us is so deep, so wide, so profound, so constant that we should sing like it. We should sing like we have victory in hand, like our God has never failed us and never will, like Christ has won it on our behalf. We should sing like all the suffering that this life dumps on us is but a light and momentary affliction that is preparing for us an eternal weight of glory that is beyond comparison. We should sing remembering all of God's kindness to rescue and sustain and uphold and protect, and looking forward to the certainty that he will do it forever for his people. We are a praising people, because we have a saving God.
1: Author and speaker Barnabas Piper is a pastor at Emmanuel Nashville. For his books and resources, visit joyfm.org.

Zephaniah 3:17. The Lord your God in your midst, the mighty one, will save. He will rejoice over you with gladness. He will quiet you with his love. He will rejoice over you with singing. Joy FM.

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1: 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Joel and Donna are sponsoring this day in loving memory of Joel's parents, Lefty and Daisy Lineberger, Donna's parents, Larry and Judy Gaddis, and the many friends, neighbors, youth ministers, and pastors who have had a lasting influence on their Christian journey. They are also honoring their dear friends, Ronnie and Becky Starr of Cape Coral, Florida, where they retired after answering God's call to minister and serve over 30 years as missionaries in the backcountry of Alaska. Joel and Donna are sharing Proverbs 22:6. Train up a child in the way he should go, and when he is old, he will not depart from it. For Joy FM, I'm Teresa.
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0: Joy of M. It's a simple process. 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

0: Psalm 30 verse 5 tells us, "For his anger is but for a moment, and his favor is for a lifetime. Weeping may tarry for the night, but joy comes with the morning."
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0: This verse is an awesome promise once you get to the second half of it. But the word anger may set some of us on edge. We don't like the idea of an angry God. Or maybe we think of God as perpetually angry, as if it's our job to appease him in the hopes that he doesn't drop the hammer on us. But that isn't what this verse says about God. Psalm 30 verse 5 says that while God gets angry justly over sin and evil, God does not live angry. He is provoked to anger, but his favor is for a lifetime. His demeanor, his posture, his heart is love and favor, smiling upon his people. His anger must be provoked, but his favor is permanent. His anger at our sin may bring consequences that are painful, but his posture and heart toward us still brings joy with the morning. He is a saving God, including from his own wrath. That's why he sent his son to save. God's love and favor are permanent. He overflows with mercy and delights to bring us to a place of joy. So we praise him.
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1: 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Joel and Donna are sponsoring this day in loving memory of Joel's parents, Lefty and Daisy Lineberger, Donna's parents, Larry and Judy Gaddis, and the many friends, neighbors, youth ministers, and pastors who have had a lasting influence on their Christian journey. They are also honoring their dear friends, Ronnie and Becky Starr of Cape Coral, Florida, where they retired after answering God's call to minister and serve over 30 years as missionaries in the backcountry of Alaska. Joel and Donna are sharing Proverbs 22:6. Train up a child in the way he should go, and when he is old, he will not depart from it. For Joy FM, I'm Teresa.
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1: 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Today is her birthday, and they want to let her know how much they love and appreciate her. She is the center of the family, and they are reminded of Proverbs 31:31. Honor her for all that her hands have done, and let her works bring her praise at the city gate. Happy birthday, Gretna, from the Joy FM family, and we pray God blesses you with many more wonderful years to come. 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

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The Lord is good, a stronghold in the day of trouble, and he knows those who trust in him. 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
1: 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They are sponsoring this day in honor of Debbie's mother, Gretna. Today is her birthday, and they want to let her know how much they love and appreciate her. She is the center of the family, and they are reminded of Proverbs 31:31. Honor her for all that her hands have done, and let her works bring her praise at the city gate. Happy birthday, Gretna, from the Joy FM family, and we pray God blesses you with many more wonderful years to come. 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

0: Wendy. 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
1: 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Today is her birthday, and they want to let her know how much they love and appreciate her. She is the center of the family, and they are reminded of Proverbs 31:31. Honor her for all that her hands have done, and let her works bring her praise at the city gate. Happy birthday, Gretna, from the Joy FM family, and we pray God blesses you with many more wonderful years to come. 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
1: 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The Lord your God in your midst, the Mighty One, will save. 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He will rejoice over you with singing. 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
1: 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Today is her birthday, and they want to let her know how much they love and appreciate her. She is the center of the family, and they are reminded of Proverbs 31:31. Honor her for all that her hands have done, and let her works bring her praise at the city gate. Happy birthday, Gretna, from the Joy FM family, and we pray God blesses you with many more wonderful years to come. 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

0: This is Max McLean. What does baptism symbolize? Listen to the Bible from 1 Peter 3. For Christ died for sins, once for all, the righteous for the unrighteous, to bring you to God. He was put to death in the body, but made alive by the Spirit, through whom also he went and preached to the spirits in prison who disobeyed long ago when God waited patiently in the days of Noah while the ark was being built. In it, only a few people, eight in all, were saved through water, and this water symbolizes baptism that now saves you also, not the removal of dirt from the body, but the pledge of a good conscience toward God. It saves you by the resurrection of Jesus Christ. From 1 Peter 3, listen to the Bible. It's great for the soul.
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1: God is a saving God, since he has rescued us from the pit and drawn us up from darkness. So the only right response is praise. And not just a little private thanks, not just polite, obligatory thank you note praise, not moderated and tempered praise. No, the response is singing with the saints, the household of God, the church, the body of Christ. This is unique in Christian worship among all the religions in the world. We sing in praise regularly, constantly, relentlessly, no matter the circumstances, because of who our God is. The salvation our God has given us is so deep, so wide, so profound, so constant that we should sing like it. We should sing like we have victory in hand, like our God has never failed us and never will, like Christ has won it on our behalf. We should sing like all the suffering that this life dumps on us is but a light and momentary affliction that is preparing for us an eternal weight of glory that is beyond comparison. We should sing remembering all of God's kindness to rescue and sustain and uphold and protect, and looking forward to the certainty that he will do it forever for his people. We are a praising people, because we have a saving God.
0: Author and speaker Barnabas Piper is a pastor at Emmanuel Nashville. 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
1: 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They are sponsoring this day in honor of Debbie's mother, Gretna. Today is her birthday, and they want to let her know how much they love and appreciate her. She is the center of the family, and they are reminded of Proverbs 31:31. Honor her for all that her hands have done, and let her works bring her praise at the city gate. Happy birthday, Gretna, from the Joy FM family, and we pray God blesses you with many more wonderful years to come. 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
1: 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They are sponsoring this day in honor of Debbie's mother, Gretna. Today is her birthday, and they want to let her know how much they love and appreciate her. She is the center of the family, and they are reminded of Proverbs 31:31. Honor her for all that her hands have done, and let her works bring her praise at the city gate. Happy birthday, Gretna, from the Joy FM family, and we pray God blesses you with many more wonderful years to come. 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
4: Hi, this is Wendy, your host for Community Matters here on Joy FM, and today we're going to be talking to Miss Stephanie Moody Schaefer, who is the Faith Community Engagement Manager for the Baptist Retirement Homes Foundation. Thank you so much for being here with us today.
5: Thanks, Wendy. I'm glad to have the invitation and opportunity to be with you.
4: Well, we're looking forward to learning more about Thrive More and the Baptist Retirement Home Foundation. But of course, I always start with the first question of tell us a little bit about yourself and how you got involved in this organization.
5: Oh, I'm glad to. I'm a North Carolina girl and born in Chatham County, raised in the Baptist Church. And so I've heard about the Baptist Retirement Homes my whole life. I've never thought I'd be engaged with any of the work in the home. Actually, my first career, I would say, was in parks and recreation. I am an NC State grad and managed public parks and did public programming and really enjoyed it and was very good at it, but I always had a little pull to do more with my faith. I ended up going to seminary when I was about 25-ish years old and went to Campbell University Divinity School. And after that, ended up doing some church work, but it wasn't really where I felt I needed to be.
4: Right.
5: Went back and forth with some different things and ended up doing some hospital chaplaincy and had a great year and a half learning and growing and doing that. Life goes on, things change, marriage, change in locations, and I was working with a very good nonprofit, and someone shared with me a job advertisement for the Baptist Retirement Homes Foundation, and I said, I've never even heard of this. What in the world? And did some research and found out that it was such a great nonprofit group to support aging adults in our communities in North Carolina. And the more I learned, the more I really enjoyed the mission and the ministry and the opportunities. And it aligned very nicely with my skills and opportunities, and God had it all worked out. I've been doing this for about a year and a half, a little more now, and really enjoying it and feeling like I'm in the right place.
4: Do you think you're going to retire with this one?
5: That's a good one.
4: I couldn't help but throw that in there. Sorry.
5: That's a good one. We'll see.
4: In the beginning of our conversation, when I was understanding a little bit more about the Baptist Retirement Homes Foundation, you were telling me a little bit about their history. Could you share some of that history with our listeners today?
5: It all started back in the late 1940s when the Reverend James M. Hayes had a dream of working with other Baptists to try to find a way that we could serve older adults more in their older and retirement years. So he worked with some folks from the Pilot Mountain Baptist Association. And to fast forward a few years, the association had some folks they sent to the Baptist State Convention. And in 1950, the ministry was established, which was called North Carolina Baptist Homes for the Aging. Now, the homes started differently and in different locations, and they were smaller. But like any wonderful project, there's growth and there's development and there's more people who were involved in supporting the mission. And I certainly feel like God's hand has been in this, because we have been able to grow and offer more and more to older adults in North Carolina, and not just for Baptists. I was sharing with you earlier about how our name has changed.
4: Yes.
5: And you know, in a way, that's biblical. When when God's hands gets involved with people's lives and people's places, sometimes names change.
4: Names change.
5: And we change according to how we grow a lot of times. So the North Carolina Baptist Homes for the Aging eventually was changed to the Baptist Retirement Homes of North Carolina. And then in the past few years, we've changed our title for all of our communities to Thrive More. And that represents who we are and what we want to do and what we want our older adults who are in our communities to be able to do. And that is to thrive more in their retirement years. And all of our communities are still very much established with our faith and our Baptist principles and our Baptist heritage. And we still value that immensely. But we also wanted to let folks know that this is not just a place for Baptists to retire. So the name embodies really who we are, what we want in growth for our people in our community and for our employees and for our families. We want everyone to be able to continue to thrive regardless of age or their faith background or religion. Our words that are accompanying Thrive More Baptist Retirement Homes, if you ever see our logo, you'll also see the words faith, family, and fulfillment, because those are vitally important to our mission.
4: Can you tell us how the Baptist Retirement Homes Foundation and Thrive More cares for the seniors in the communities? What do they provide?
5: Absolutely. Well, we have three communities that are continuing care retirement communities, and that is more relevant and more obvious when you look at retirement communities anywhere in the country. And these are communities that do what they say in their title. They continually care for residents as they age. So we have a majority of folks that come in independently, and we have cottages or independent apartments or villas that folks are a part of. And then as they age and might need more assistance, they can change locations on our campuses and get the help and support that they need, whether that's assisted living or if they need some rehab and skilled nursing, or even if they get to a point of needing memory care. The idea is that when you come in our communities, you become part of our family. And so you may change where you live in our community, but you don't change the family that's still with you in the community. Our communities provide everything from just a safe, beautiful place for people to live, to great dining services, to activities, recreation, fitness, challenges for people to keep their minds active as well. Yeah. We have activity directors, we have field trips, fun events,
4: sounds like fun.
5: Easter egg hunts, you name it, our folks are going to be involved in it. It's not a place to go sit and just wait for your life to end. It's a place to go and really enjoy living, no matter what area of life you're in.
4: Yeah, I look at it as connecting with others.
5: Absolutely.
4: So you're not alone. And some people may be alone if they don't have family around or family nearby.
5: Absolutely.
4: This way, the community is their family.
5: Right, right. And we've had several couples that come in together, and then one person in the couple may pass away.
4: Mm-hmm.
5: As happens, the person remaining still has an established community and still is surrounded by friends and family, and so doesn't feel totally isolated and alone.
4: Still feeling cared for.
5: Absolutely, absolutely. Yeah.
4: What does the foundation do to help support these communities?
5: That's a great question. The foundation itself is a separate nonprofit entity, and our whole purpose is to exclusively support the mission of Thrive More. So that mission, as we talked about briefly, is that we're committed to providing quality care and a meaningful way of life to our residents and our staff. We want to provide a place where residents and staff become an extension of family, and that all of that time that we recognize the dignity and worth of every individual. So part of what I do is helping with funding for our benevolence program or financial support, perhaps for campus enhancements or capital building programs. We have quite a few folks who have a financial need who can't afford to stay in our homes, and our funding that we help raise the money for supplements almost like a financial aid for quite a few of our folks. We have certain folks that are unable to pay for their fees for their place where they live, like in our assisted living community. Mm-hmm. And we help support those that have a financial need who are in our communities. We have many residents in our assisted living home that have financial support shared with them monthly and wouldn't be able to stay in our communities if it weren't for that. If someone is in our communities and outlives their resources, we make a promise that you'll never have to leave. And that's a big deal. And that's how things started with the Baptist Retirement Homes when they initially began, was that was our promise to folks, because we think that is what God would ask us all to do, is to take care of those in need and to give a bed for the homeless and to feed the person who's hungry. And we just are an extension of God's instruction in our lives. We also have employee funding that we can support employees when they may have a critical time in their lives. We had some employees whose homes were destroyed during Hurricane Helene.
4: Wow.
5: We were able to even do a special fundraising mission at that point so that we could help raise funding, and 100% of that was able to be shared directly with our employees who had some sort of devastation during the hurricanes. And so we're proud that we react when there's a need, and then we act appropriately all the time, because it's, again, it's part of our mission of what we feel like God called us to do, is to take care of those that we can in need.
4: Yeah, what would Jesus do?
5: What would Jesus do?
4: And he would not throw people out of their community.
5: No, and it's a promise that we've made. And so part of what the foundation does is to work to make sure we can keep those promises.
4: Now, speaking of communities, how many communities do you have?
5: We have four communities right now. Three of those are the continuing care retirement communities. We have one in Winston-Salem, not far from here, that's called Brook Ridge. We have a community outside of Asheville called Arden Woods. We have a community in Concord called Taylor Glen. And then we have an assisted living, smaller community in Albemarle, which we call Taylor House.
4: I was reading up on the Baptist Retirement Homes Foundation. I was reading about Miss Eloise.
5: Miss Eloise.
4: Yes. Can you tell me about Miss Eloise?
5: She
4: sounds like a firecracker of a lady.
5: She was pretty amazing. And her story has gotten a lot more talk lately because of a couple of different things. Last year, she was awarded a plaque for being our longest living resident. She had been in our communities for 34 years. She and her husband moved into Brook Ridge on the first day they were open to get into the independent living apartments. And she was so excited, and she said, "I am home. I'm never leaving this place." And she meant it. Miss Eloise and her husband had been good financial stewards, and she felt certain they would have enough resources to take care of themselves during their stay, during their lives while they were living in our Brook Ridge community. And she said jokingly once, "I don't think anybody in my family has lived past 85, so we'll be fine. We'll be fine." Her husband passed a few years later, and so she was able, of course, to stay in the community in the same place where they had come and lived when they moved in. And again, one of the good things about the community is that when he passed, she wasn't alone.
4: Right.
5: She had her Brook Ridge family there with her, and she still had her support network, which was wonderful. And then as she got older, you know, she said, "Nobody in my family's lived past 85. And then when she hit 85, and she was nowhere near passing. She was not ready to go to her heavenly home.
4: God wasn't done with her.
5: Wasn't done with her. And so then she got to 90, and then she started getting a little concerned that she may not have enough money to take care of herself after all. She talked with our then CEO, and he assured her that regardless of how many years that the Lord gave her, that she would not have to leave her home. We were able to help her to make sure that that was a reality. Miss Eloise ended up passing last year, I think at 102.
4: 102. She lived 102.
5: I believe she was 101, 102.
4: Still, she lived 10 years past her.
5: Wait, she lived long past.
4: She lived 15 years past, yes.
5: Long past what she expected her lifespan to be. So we share about Miss Eloise because that is a prime example of you're part of our home and you don't kick people out just because they live a long time.
4: Right.
5: She was still very active in the group she was in and the car groups that she played with, and she was very grateful. And when asked before she passed, someone said, what would you tell someone if they were thinking about coming to one of these communities? And she said, I would tell them not to wait. Come early while you can still enjoy it.
4: Yes.
5: And still take advantage of everything that's here, and then stay because it becomes family.
4: Yeah, make relationships, form connections.
5: Absolutely.
4: Yeah. That was such a beautiful story. Like I said, when I was reading it on the webpage, I could just imagine if I'd known her that she was a treat to hang out with.
5: Oh,
4: you know?
5: She was well loved.
4: I just think that's a beautiful thing to know that you still loved on her and you still cared for her. Those were like probably some of the best years of her life.
5: Absolutely. She didn't have to be alone.
4: Exactly. Because sometimes you get to that point where you have lost your friends, you have lost family, and it is only you. So it's really beautiful that the Thrive More community can be their family.
5: Right. Really, they embrace one another, and it does. It just becomes one large extended family.
4: Now, you got so much going on with Thrive More. I'm sure you are growing beyond growing. So what is on the horizon?
5: The Thrive More communities are growing. We have purchased property, are in the beginning phases of developing a new community in New Bern. So we're very excited about that and have already had so much interest. And there's just so much of a need for older adult communities. So we're glad to have that growth. We purchased Arden Woods about a year and a half ago, and it's a larger community. So we're glad that we have more space there to share with folks. We are building right now at Taylor Glen in Concord, and they're building new cottages and villas there. And then that actually leads me into a great opportunity, if I may, to talk about our capital campaign.
4: Yes, go right ahead, because the next question on the horizon, on this horizon, is how can the community help you?
5: First of all, I would like to share, if I may, that we provide about $3 million of financial support each year to our residents in our communities.
4: Wow.
5: That's a big number. People say, oh my goodness, well, where in the world does that money come from? Some of the money comes from individuals who believe in our mission and want to share with us. Some comes from organizations. Some comes from churches in North Carolina, and especially a lot of Baptist churches who want to support the work that we're doing. And we are so grateful for that. We will reach out and work with any philanthropic organization, other foundations, even our employees. We have an opportunity to be a part every paycheck. Okay. I have a certain amount that's automatically deducted from my paycheck that I designate for our employee hardship fund or into our benevolence funding. And so employees, we give back because we believe in the work that we do. So a lot of that money comes from, as I said, individuals, churches. We apply for grants, and we have monies that folks have been gracious to make us the beneficiaries of endowments or estate gifts. We also have income that we draw on interest from our endowments because we try to be very good stewards of the resources we have.
4: God wants you to be good stewards.
5: Yes, absolutely. And if we can't be good stewards of our own money, we can expect you to trust us to be good stewards of the blessings that you want to share with us. So we do a lot each year with that money. On top of that, We have some capital projects right now that have some big fundraising starting up. One is a couple's memory care that's being built in Brookridge in Winston-Salem. And this is a first of the kind in the United States.
4: What makes it different?
5: This is amazing. It's actually individual homes. We're going to start with 12 homes that are built within a neighborhood design like a wagon wheel, spokes of a wagon wheel. And each home has a private entrance, and it's a great home, just a regular home inside, except there's a back door that will allow the caregivers of someone to have 24/7 support. It should they need it. Too many times we see that as couples age and one person has dementia.

0: to offer support for the caregivers, just engaging activities. There'll be a courtyard in the center of the hub for everyone in those homes. So they're still in a beautiful, active environment, but they don't have to leave one another. Couples don't have to leave one another in some of the most hard, stressful years.
1: They also don't have to feel like they're alone, because you can see your neighbor literally is going through the same thing.
0: Absolutely.
1: And that's even extra support for you as a caregiver.
0: Absolutely. We also work with different folks who are specialists to help us do the best work we can in programming for folks who have dementia or memory care problems, because we want to keep learning how to do better and how to take care of not only the individuals with the memory care issues, but caregivers and the families, because it's a hard process.
1: It's an evolving process.
0: Right.
1: Every year, something different, something new, a new diagnosis, a new thing that happens that pops up.
0: Yes. And we're seeing more and more and more. So this will be an amazing first step to show how we can provide a better answer to some of our housing issues with couples who are dealing with someone, a spouse who has memory care issues.
1: They want to stay together.
0: Absolutely. Wouldn't you?
1: I mean, there may be some hard stuff to go through, but you still want to be together with them.
0: The one person that you still know and that you still remember. And then all of a sudden, if you're put by yourself in a different place, that just adds to the confusion and the stress
1: and the anxiety.
0: So I think this couple's memory care is going to be a game changer for all across the country. And we are just so privileged to be able to have folks on our team who have created this concept, who have designed the architectural drawings, and we're ready to roll and get started with that. Yeah. So that's one of our big projects.
1: That's an amazing project.
0: Yes. And if anybody's interested in that, please reach out and I can get you connected to the right folks. And then in Concord at our Taylor Glenn campus, we are building a greenhouse concept. It's not a greenhouse for plants. It's a greenhouse model that actually is more of like a big community home for our memory care residents. Everyone has a private bedroom and bathroom, but we also have a large living room and a fireplace and a large family style dining table and a private area outdoor spaces that are easy to navigate and safe. And each house is more like a home. They're self-contained and self-sufficient in a smaller scale, and it's not a clinical environment. It's a home environment.
1: It's a home.
0: Yes. So it's a different approach to memory care. And we're so excited that that one's getting started. So those are two of our big projects in what we call our Immeasurably More campaign. And this is the verse that we want to share with our Immeasurably More campaign. Ephesians 3:20 tells us, "Now to him who is able to do immeasurably more than all we ask or imagine, according to his power that is at work within us." God can do more through us and within us, and it's going to be to God's glory. So we know this project and this campaign to build these innovative facilities in two of our existing communities it's going to be amazing. It's going to be a big game changer. I know I said that before, but it's the best words I can think of.
1: It's going to
0: change so much with how memory care is viewed for our older adults. So that is a huge part of it. So we support folks in our community who need financial support. We support our employees. We do our campus enhancements because we want our facilities to be safe and beautiful and growing and fulfill the needs of our community members. We also bring other people from outside. We invite folks to come in and share their skills and talents and musical abilities. And we want people in our communities to thrive. And we want you to come in and learn about them and to see if it's a place that might work for you. And we want to grow because we want to continue to add what started as a dreams of one man to provide some safe housing for the elderly to grow into multiple communities that care for our older adults in a beautiful, faith-filled manner and continue to encourage them to thrive throughout their lives.
1: Well, one of the things that I always say just about every time is,

0: When God is in it, you know he's going to grow it.
1: Oh, that's a good point. When God is in it, you know he's going to grow it.
0: Mm-hmm.
1: That is a big part of what we do and why we do it.
0: I just want to thank you for being here today.
1: It has been a joy for me to be with you all today. Thanks for inviting me to be a part of Community Matters.
0: Well, you're so welcome. This is such a special program. It's talking about the Baptist Retirement Homeless Foundation because it does talk about the community and what you are doing within a community, which makes this even more special.
1: Right.
0: And God's in it. God's like right in the middle of it.
1: I feel like God is definitely involved deeply in what we do and why we do it.
0: If someone were interested in getting more information about this, who would they need to contact?
1: Well, they can certainly contact me if they would like to start there. That's, again, I'm a community engagement person. I do a lot of church presentations, and I'll travel all around the state. If you'd like to call me, you can reach me at 919-413-4614. You can go on our website, too, at thrivemorenc.org. And then you can look at our communities. If you'd like to click on the foundation tab, you can see more about even more programs and support things that we do that we didn't have time to talk about today. And then you can also reach out to our development director. His name is Kevin Cook, and you can call him at 315-430-8289. And either of us will be glad to get you to the right place. We encourage you to call, look online, learn more. And if God so moves you, see how you can be a part of the good work that we're doing.
0: Thank you for allowing me to be a part of it and learning more about it. And I would definitely be keeping you in my prayers.
1: I just want to say thank you so much. I think it's so great how God has worked this out, that we could make this connection and that I could come and share with you about the work that we do. Thank you.
0: And thank you, listeners, for listening. And as always, if it matters to your community, it matters to Joy FM.
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Now she trembles in the darkness when the night wind walks.

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1: 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They are sponsoring this day in honor of Debbie's mother, Gretna. Today is her birthday, and they want to let her know how much they love and appreciate her. She is the center of the family, and they are reminded of Proverbs 31:31. Honor her for all that her hands have done, and let her works bring her praise at the city gate. Happy birthday, Gretna, from the Joy FM family, and we pray God blesses you with many more wonderful years to come. 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
0: 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Heard on over 30 stations, including WXRI Winston-Salem, WODY Fieldale, WTTX Appomattox, WTJY Asheboro, W272B in Sanford, WRFE Chesterfield, WJYJ Hickory, W261 AP Kings Mountain, WTCF HD2 Wardensville, WKNV Fairlawn Blacksburg, WRAA Luray, WKGM Smithville Hampton Roads, WKDI Denton, WDAV HD3 Davidson, WCFM Narrows, WLXN Lexington. 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Keep the good news surrounding you constantly with Joy FM.

0: Surprise, surprise, surprise.
1: Well, I recognize that voice, Gomer Pyle.
2: I do indeed.
1: Do you really?
2: I do, and I actually get called that all the time because I like to say, thank you, thank you, thank you. And they're like, all right, Pyle, I see how
1: you... So you are young enough that you still do, though, remember Gomer Pyle?
2: Oh, yeah. Oh, that was part of, like, the Saturday morning cartoons or old classic shows that came on that I would watch all the time, between that, The Rifleman, Andy Griffith Show, all that stuff.
1: The Brady Bunch.
2: Yes, yes.
1: Gilligan's Island.
2: Marsha, Marsha, Marsha.
1: Well, surprise, surprise, surprise is what we're talking about this morning, uh-huh. Because your younger brother,
2: yes,
1: got a big surprise this week.
2: Yes, he did. He has worked so hard to get where he's at right now. And this past Sunday, my dad called me and said, hey, I'm on my way up from the eastern part of North Carolina because I am surprising Trevin, my little brother, with a car. And he is now getting his first car. Aww. And the look on his face was awesome. I had the chance to see him after, but I got the video reaction.
1: Yeah.
2: It was so awesome. It was so cool to see those things. And surprises are really cool, especially when nobody knows at all, except maybe like one or two people. And then there's more people that get surprised and shocked, and the reactions are all great. So you gotta love a good surprise, Melody.
1: Well, so you love surprises.
2: I do.
1: Yeah, and I guess I do. I'm okay with surprises. There's some that do not like them at all.
2: Mm-hmm.
1: But hey, talking about surprises just begs this question this morning. We have to talk about this. What is the biggest surprise that you have ever had happen to you in your life? Now, this could be some great conversation.
2: Absolutely. You can let us know here on the Morning Joyride by calling or texting us at 888-985-6936. Let us know your surprise.
1: All right, Gomer.
0: Surprise, surprise, surprise.

It's a beautiful Saturday morning. 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

0: talking about surprises here on the Morning Joyride, asking you, what is the biggest surprise that you've ever gotten in your life? Now, Brendan, does one come to the top of your mind?
1: Yes, and my lovely wife is one of those that she really has a hard time of being surprised because she's a little FBI agent and wants to find out every single thing. And if something's not right, she knows it and she's going to try to figure it out, which means when I proposed to her a few years ago, we were heading to Boone. We were wanting to go see some of our favorite spots in the Blue Ridge Parkway and also go see some things because she actually went to App State for a little bit of time while she was in college. And I was going to propose to her at one of her favorite spots. Well, she noticed, I kind of couldn't hide it. I was a little nervous, obviously, trying to propose to my now wife. And all day I was kind of acting strange, kind of quieter than usual. And she was trying to figure out, okay, what's going on? What's wrong with you? And I'm like, oh, everything's fine. I'm just a little tired. I didn't sleep well. So we sure enough get up to this very nice flat rock area on the parkway. And it was during peak season, I think that's what it's called, where everything starts to change. The trees are changing colors during the fall, and she kind of just knew. She was like, there's something going on, you're acting very weird. And I was like, no, I'm okay. And I was like, just go stand over there, I'll be there in a second. And she turned around and looked out and was looking at stuff, and then I asked her to turn around and come over here, and I was on a knee. And she was like, I knew it. This was not a surprise because I knew it the whole time. I was like, okay, well, thanks. Could you marry me or are you about to fall off this rock or something?
0: I was like, come on, Hannah, could you at least pretend like you didn't know it for the sake of Brendan? Oh, come goodness. On now.
1: Yeah, I mean, I made it obvious, but I mean, she is very good at trying to not ruin a surprise, but she
0: just can't help it, can she?
1: Yeah, she can't. She can't. Yeah. So I would say that's one of our bigger surprises that I've had to plan and make sure and calculate, because that was almost a year's worth of a plan trying to figure out and propose to her.
0: I would call that a surprise, yet not a surprise, right? Well, we want to hear your biggest surprise. What in your life has been one of the biggest surprises you've ever had? We'd love to hear from you here on the Joyride, calling, texting at 888-985-6936.
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1: Psalm 34:18. 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

0: Melody and Brendan with you here on the Morning Joyride, talking about surprises. Now, we need to hear yours, Melody. What was a big surprise that you were ever a part of?
1: Well, I think it happened a month ago.
0: Okay.
1: I think it happened a month ago. One morning, I was getting ready to come into the morning show, and my daughter called me, and she said, you know, I'm having a few contractions.
0: Oh, yeah.
1: They've just started, and the doctor says for me to come on to the hospital. She said, can you come now to Keep Benson? Mm-hmm. I said, oh, yeah, I'll be there. She lives close. I said, I'll be there in about 10 to 12 minutes. And so I was basically kind of already ready because I'd already been up, and so I hopped in the car and I get on this highway that leads to her house, and you can kind of see the exit ahead of you, and I saw an ambulance go by, and I said to myself, I honestly said to myself, thank you, Lord, that that's not Lindsay, but please be with whoever that's going to this early this morning. And so I get off the exit, I turn right, I have to go about a mile, I turn right into her road, and there is the ambulance at her house. And my heart sinks, and I park the car, I jump out. Ben keeps this immaculate, Lindsay's husband, keeps an immaculate yard. Looks like something out of a magazine. I didn't care. My car went right into his yard. Mm-hmm. I did not care. And as I was going to the front door, they were pulling a gurney out, if that won't scare you.
0: Yeah.
1: And the little EMT guy says, well, congratulations, Grandma. And I said, what do you mean? And he said, well, your daughter just had a baby girl. I said, I just talked to her 10 minutes ago, and she was completely fine.
0: Uh-huh.
1: Anyway, make a long story longer, I go into the house, and Ben, her husband, is standing there with Charlotte, the baby, in a bath towel, because that's all they had, and he looks white as a ghost.
0: Yeah.
1: And I go back, I said, can I go back and see her? She was, you know, obviously in the bedroom. I walk back there, and she's just laying there like nothing's happened. And I said, Lindsay. And she said, well, she was ready. And I said, I mean, it was just, we were all in shock for about a week. We mm-hmm. still talk about it. We can't get over it.
0: Yeah.
1: That we went from me talking to her and her saying, you know, just whenever you get here, we'll go on and head to the hospital, to 5 minutes later, a baby was born.
0: That is crazy.
1: Yeah, that was a shocker.
0: Well, we want to hear your surprises, your shockers, your fun moments that you remember that really were surprising here on the Morning Joyride. Call us or text us at 888-985-6936.
2: The gates and doors were barred and all the windows fastened down. 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

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Circumstance and speculation couldn't lift me very high, 'cause I'd seen them crucify him, and then I saw him die. 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

It's Saturday morning. Whether you're gearing up for a relaxing weekend or a lot of projects around the house, thanks for starting it with us here on Joy FM and the Morning Joyride Rewind.

Hebrews 4:16. 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

Hey, just a reminder about the 40 Days of Christian Music happening July 28th through September 5th. 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And there's a lot more to go. 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
1: 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Today is her birthday, and they want to let her know how much they love and appreciate her. She is the center of the family, and they are reminded of Proverbs 31:31. Honor her for all that her hands have done, and let her works bring her praise at the city gate. Happy birthday, Gretna, from the Joy FM family, and we pray God blesses you with many more wonderful years to come. 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
0: 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It's your soundtrack for errands, yard work, shopping, relaxing. 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

0: Guess who's coming to dinner? Just don't know when. It's Melody and it's Brendan here on the Joyride. Had the chance to talk to my military brother. Haven't seen him in person in probably 10 months.
1: Oh, wow.
0: And he may get a chance coming up sometime. Don't know when to just pop in. And so if he does, I wanted to fix him dinner, right?
1: Yeah, so like some hot dogs, hamburgers, potato chips, no. Whatever that might be. No.
0: Even though I'm a lover of those things. Like, I love a good hot dog. I love a good hamburger. Two of my favorite things in the world.
1: Right.
0: But I think I'm going big.
1: Oh.
0: I think I'm going to make crab stuffed shrimp.
1: Well, I'm out.
0: Why?
1: I'm allergic. Like, I can't eat crab stuffed shrimp. That sounds amazing, though.
0: You're allergic to shrimp?
1: I'm allergic to shellfish in general.
0: Brendan, I did not know that
1: dun,
0: about you.
1: Dun, dun. Yeah, it's actually kind of sad.
0: It is. That is my favorite food in the world.
1: Mm-hmm.
0: If it's shrimp, I don't care how. Fried, boiled, scorched. I started to say raw, but I ain't doing that.
1: Okay, Bubba from Forrest.
0: But I do. I love it. I love it in scampi. I love it just eating it plain. I would choose shrimp over a steak any day.
1: Mm-hmm.
0: So I did not know that about you. Yeah. I am so sorry.
1: Well, it's okay. I'm one day going to find out whether or not I still am, because I'm going to go take an allergy test and figure out what exactly, if I'm still allergic to shellfish or anything.
0: Well, they say, Brendan, when you are allergic to something as a young child,
1: mm-hmm.
0: that sometimes you outgrow that by 12. So you should be good.
1: I hope so.

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No matter what you've got planned for the weekend, thanks for starting it with us here on Joy FM and the Morning Joyride Rewind.

0: Melody, Brendan, morning joy ride here for you, and we're talking about National Dash Cam Day. Now, what's that look for, Melody?
1: Like, I know that there are dash cams, like, up on poles, or, like, my husband has to drive a good ways to work, and there's, like, a fast lane. If you don't have enough people in the car for the fast lane, it'll take a picture and charge you.
0: Mm-hmm.
1: Or if you go through a toll booth and you don't pay, like, is that kind of what you're talking about?
0: A little bit, yeah, but I'm also...
1: Do people still have those in their cars?
0: Oh, everybody does, except me right now, but everyone has them, and I guess apparently you too, Melody. But yeah, dash cams are pretty big nowadays, and they make really funny content when it comes to people being kind of crazy on the roads. A lot of people use that for...
1: Okay, hold on.
0: Uh-oh.
1: People today, lots of people...
0: Uh-huh.
1: Have dash cams in their cars.
0: Mm-hmm.
1: And I'm assuming it just records stuff.
0: It records.
1: Where do you put this dash cam?
0: You could put it
1: on your dash. I mean, does it just sit on the dash and you just push record all the time?
0: It automatically records because it plugs into the car, it turns on, and then it just works.
1: And you're saying a lot of people have these?
0: Most people do, yeah. At least my generation does.
1: I started to say, this has got to be a generational thing. So we're going to settle this right here, right now.
0: Okay.
1: So if you're listening and you're over 45 years old.
0: Okay.
1: Do you have a dash cam in your car? Because,
0: mm-hmm.
1: Brendan, I don't.
0: Yeah.
1: If I thought I had to record something, I'm just going to get out my phone and record it myself.
0: Uh-huh.
1: I just can't get over this.
0: Yeah, yeah. It's the way of the world now, Melody, but we'll sell it to debate.
1: Yeah, because we need to make sure everything in our lives is on camera, for goodness sakes. We don't want to miss not one moment of anything that happens in our lives, even in the car.

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2: 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The Lord your God in your midst, the Mighty One, will save. He will rejoice over you with gladness. He will quiet you with his love. He will rejoice over you with singing. Joy FM.

0: It's Melody and Brendan with you here on the Morning Joyride. Melody, we've seen over the last, I would say, 10, 15 years now, a lot of things from the past are coming back to the present. You see old record players coming back and making a return. Mm-hmm. You've seen so many different things of styles and clothing and all that. One thing that I've seen recently that has still been around over all these years is drive-in movie theaters. Now, did you love going to drive-in movie theaters?
1: Loved them. And I still do.
0: Yes.
1: Like, once in a while, you'll find somewhere that will have one.
0: Mm-hmm.
1: Oh, childhood memories, yes. We would pile in the car, we'd go to the movie theater, and there was always, Brendan, a playground in front of the big screen.
0: Okay.
1: So we could get on the swings and watch the movie at the same time.
0: Oh, wow.
1: You know, and then there was the big concession bar, you know, and you'd put the little radio thing so you could hear what was going on. You'd have to hook it to your window.
0: Yep.
1: Right?
0: Mm-hmm.
1: Love it. So have you been?
0: So I have actually been to one. It is in Eden, North Carolina. It's about an hour and some change from here. They still have the kind of retro setup, but now, of course, you can actually just go to your radio dial and find the frequency and hear the movie.
1: Oh, okay.
0: They have two huge movie screens. One plays a double feature for the adults, per se, and the other one plays actually for kids. So it's more of a family-friendly environment, making sure everyone's happy when they're there. They had the retro diner look and the retro concessions and just all those cool things. And it just makes me, it just feels like home, you know what I mean? Like, it just feels so classic, so mom and dad, so just family time in general. And I really want to see that happen more on the day-to-day, because I love going to the movie theater, but sometimes it's a better experience when you have something like a drive-in.
1: Oh, I know. I love it too. Let's bring them back.
0: Okay.
1: You want to be like us, be like the Crusaders to bring them back?
0: Yep, I'll start the paperwork.
1: Bring back drive-ins. Bring back drive-ins.

It's Saturday morning. Whether you're gearing up for a relaxing weekend or a lot of projects around the house, thanks for starting it with us here on Joy FM and the Morning Joyride Rewind.

John 13:34. A new commandment I give to you, that you love one another, as I have loved you, that you also love one another. Joy FM.

0: Hey, Melody and Brendan here with you on the Joyride. And yesterday I was able to talk with Troy Peach about a wonderful event happening this coming weekend called Faith in the Foothills. And I'm going to let Troy tell you all about it in his own words.
1: You know, I'm really excited. We were actually supposed to be in Lenore, North Carolina with Ernie Haas and Signature Sound there at the Broy Hill Civic Center the night that the hurricane came through. Matter of fact, we had jumped on the bus with Ernie and we had rode over to Lenore. We were all riding the same bus together. Mm-hmm. We came through the gorge like hours before it fell in.
0: Oh my goodness.
1: Yeah, how crazy. So, and then we parked there in Lenore. We were actually parked at a Walmart, Planet Fitness, somewhere, I don't know. And I kept thinking that the bus, somebody was getting on and off the bus. It wasn't. It was the storm shaking the bus like crazy. So, of course, you know, with all the tragedy that happened with that, that got canceled. And we never got to go back to Lenore. So, finally, we are coming back Saturday, August the 8th. Peach Goldman will be at the Broy Hill Civic Center with our friends, Jonathan Wilburn, which, by the way, if anybody doesn't know, you know, my very first job in gospel music was with Jonathan's parents, was with the Wilburn.
0: That's been
1: many moons ago. But anyway, so Jonathan Wilburn will be there, heart to heart, some of my favorite people in the world, and Jeff Tolbert and Primitive Road. It's going to be a great night of gospel music. Faith in the Foothills is what they're calling it.
0: I know. I love the name. And it is, like you said, going to be just a great evening of Southern gospel music featuring all these people we know you love. We play them here on Joy FM. And well, it's going to be a night of worship, encouragement, and that music. And
1: it really, really is. And, you know, and all four of us, you know, we're all different. You know, you got a mixed quartet, and you got bluegrass, you got a soloist, and then you got a trio. I mean, there's mm-hmm. something for everybody. Really, really, there is.
0: Yeah, I like that. It's so much better than if it's just all girls or all guys.
1: Yeah, I'm totally with you. Now, I don't know if Katie would say the same thing, but I mean, you know, all the things. I totally agree.
0: And speaking of Katie, what a voice.
1: Yes. You know, I tell people all the time, they just put up with me so they get to come hear Katie sing. It's really what they do. Let me and Andrew be up there just so they can hear her. That's all they do.
0: Well, I'm telling you what, that girl can sing. That's a beautiful voice. And hey, we're playing a whole lot of your songs. Like, y'all were doing good here on Joy FM. Troy
1: well,
0: Peach.
1: Thank you so very much. and who would have ever thought, you know, here we are, you know, we're still, you know, granted, I know I've been in gospel music 25 plus years, but, you know, this is a new group for us. So, you know, you start all over. I mean, you really do. And who would have ever thought that, you know, just in our first 3 years, you know, of being a group, you know, here we are, August, we've got the number one song in mm-hmm. gospel music. How crazy is that? I never would have believed that would have ever happened, you know, because I think back, you know, it took, if I'm right, I believe it took 28 years for the Perrys to ever have their first number one, like 30 years for the Hoppers to ever have their first number one. So it's crazy to think that, you know, that God has been that good to us, you know, not that number one songs are what we're after, but it just means that more people are hearing the songs, which means they're hearing the message. And that's the most important thing.
0: Well, you want to be there again on Saturday, August the 8th. Doors open, I think, at 4 p.m.
1: It starts at 5, which is cool. You know, it will end early. That way you won't be, you know, out late. You can be, you know, ready for church on Sunday morning. But, yeah, so it's going to be good. Broy Hill Civic Center in Lenore, North Carolina. Showtime at 5. And let me tell you how to get tickets. So because I just learned this the other day because
0: okay.
1: I told somebody wrong. 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
0: All right. BroyHillCenter.com is...
1: We did good. It's almost like, you know, we've done this before or something.
0: Well, maybe a time or two. Maybe a time or two. All right. So... be sure and be there, or Troy Peach will come to your house and get you.
1: Absolutely. Yeah, and you would rather come to me than come to you, because when I come to your house, I expect something to eat.
0: There you go.

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2: 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Today is her birthday, and they want to let her know how much they love and appreciate her. She is the center of the family, and they are reminded of Proverbs 31:31. Honor her for all that her hands have done, and let her works bring her praise at the city gate. Happy birthday, Gretna, from the Joy FM family, and we pray God blesses you with many more wonderful years to come. 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
1: 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Now this is what you look forward to. The weekend. You having fun yet? Hey, enjoy it. Relax. Be renewed in your faith. Then join the Morning Joy Ride first thing Monday morning and keep the good news constantly surrounding you. Right here with Joy FM.

0: Hey, Melody here, Brendan here. And Brendan, you and I last week talked a lot. And this was a topic that got a lot of traction, got a lot of attention, and it was simply about group text.
1: Yeah.
0: And so our social media guy went and put it on our social media about you and I talking about group text.
1: Mm-hmm.
0: And I would just like for you to know that I checked it this morning.
1: Uh-huh.
0: And that I think it was maybe 99.9% of those that responded to how do you feel about group text responded with Team Melody.
1: Oh.
0: So apparently group text are not something that people love a lot of. So I thought that I would let you know that, Brendan, because when you ask at Joy FM what time is staff meeting, Brendan will put in 14 memes, 16 written text, and, you know, bring coffee to the table. And a sneeze. Y'all right over there?
1: I think I'm okay. Brains are scrambled now after hearing this devastating news of me losing to Melody on this debate. But it's okay.
0: Yes.
1: It's okay. We will rise again from the ashes. And I will find a topic where people are more on my side. And I will just continue to do what I do and send memes. You're not going to stop me, Melody Vaughn. I'm going to keep doing it.
0: I'm telling y'all, one little simple question leads to 62 memes here at Joy FM. And this old lady's heart can't take it.

It's a beautiful Saturday morning. No matter what you've got planned for the weekend, thanks for starting it with us here on Joy FM and the Morning Joyride Rewind.

0: Well, a good Monday morning. It's Melody, Brendan with you here in the studio. I was going to say the out of control room, which it still kind of is on the morning joyride from time to time.
1: Yeah, it's
0: it's a little controlled chaos right now.
1: Yes, it is. Hey, I follow Dave Ramsey. Do you know who I'm talking about?
0: Yeah, I know who he is.
1: One of his famous lines or sayings is, live like no one else so that one day you can live like no one else. Mm-hmm, mm-hmm. And so what he's saying with that is, when you're younger, don't follow the trends of lots of credit card debt,
0: right,
1: flashy cars, big homes. Live like no one else that's around you.
0: Yeah.
1: So that one day you can live like no one else.
0: Right.
1: You know? So anyway, he recently put this on his Facebook, the top 10 cars driven by millionaires.
0: Okay.
1: Mm-hmm. And so I'm going to read those top 10 cars to you.
0: Mm-hmm.
1: It's very interesting.
0: Okay.
1: Because, Brendan, give me one name of one car that you would think it would be.
0: Lamborghini.
1: Okay. Or I'd say Porsche.
0: Mm-hmm. You know.
1: All right. So these are the top 10 cars driven by millionaires. The number one car, Toyota.
0: Really?
1: Honda.
0: Okay.
1: Ford.
0: Mm-hmm.
1: Lexus. Subaru. BMW is in there. Hyundai. A Lincoln. And a Buick.
0: Wow.
1: Those are the top 10 cars driven by millionaires, which tells us that most millionaires do not drive flashy, expensive cars. And he goes on to say that 69% of millionaires did not average $100,000 or more in household income per year. And 33% of millionaires never had a six-figure household income in their entire careers.
0: Wow.
1: In other words, whatever they brought in, they did not spend what probably most people think they would spend.
0: Mm-hmm.
1: So when people don't waste money trying to look wealthy, he says, you have money to actually become wealthy.
0: I think that's so big, especially mm-hmm. for my age group. That's the biggest advice that we need to hear. Like, we don't need all the flashy things to be wealthy.
1: No.
0: What we need to be wealthy in is just our hearts and our minds, just the determination to keep going. I feel like that's a big thing for me.
1: Yeah, you said it recently, and I that stuck with me, and I think it's so good, is integrity and intention.
0: Mm-hmm.
1: And so when you put those two things together and you think through what you're doing,
0: yeah.
1: And honestly, who cares? Do you really care what kind of car your friend drives?
0: No, not really.
1: Because my mind, especially as you get older, you know what we think.
0: Mm-hmm.
1: Wonder how much that costs when a part breaks. A little part breaks the size of a spark plug and it costs them $50,000 to fix it.
0: Mm-hmm.
1: So, I don't know. I just thought that was good Monday morning wisdom for you today.
0: Yeah.
1: When you don't waste money trying to look wealthy, you actually have the money to become wealthy.
0: Mm-hmm.

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0: Hey, it's Melody. It's Brendan here on the Joyride. We were talking earlier this morning that chocolate could kind of be considered a fruit because the beans that the dark chocolate comes from the cacao tree, which is kind of like a fruit.
1: Mm-hmm.
0: So there you go. It could be a fruit. If you so choose, it could be a fruit.
1: Yes.
0: But did you know that the way you eat Oreos says something about your personality?
1: No, I did not know that.
0: Yep. So Kraft Foods surveyed hundreds of those that love Oreos. And this is what they found. If you just bite into it, you're just going to bite right into it.
1: Mm-hmm.
0: You're easygoing and you're very self-confident. If you're a dunker, you dunk that Oreo into coffee or whatever, you're more energetic and adventurous.
1: Mm-hmm.
0: If you're a twister, you're going to twist it open and you're going to eat the cream out. You are very sensitive and you're very trendy. So what are you, Brendan?
1: I am definitely a dunker. I can definitely say anyone who just bites a raw, dry Oreo without dunking it is pretty bold, I would say, for that.
0: Well, I must be bold because I don't usually dunk.
1: Really?
0: I'm a twister.
1: Well, twisting is fine, but you don't dunk it at all?
0: Well, I have dunked it before in milk.
1: Uh-huh.
0: And I have dunked it before in coffee. I love things dunked in coffee.
1: Yeah, like donut cake, sticks. Yeah.
0: Yeah, donuts, anything like that. I love the taste of coffee and sweet, like, but for the most part, if you would just put a thing of Oreos here and I picked one up, I'm twisting it and eating the cream out first.
1: Really? What do you do with the cookie then?
0: Oh, I eat it second. I eat the cream and then I eat the cookie.
1: Yeah, we're gonna have to talk about that here in a second.
0: All I know is that I'm sensitive and I'm trendy. So there, oh ye who thinks I'm so old.

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0: Hey, it's Melody and it's Brendan here on the Joyride, and I love pastors.
1: Mm-hmm.
0: And I so respect pastors. And I know that especially it seems like here lately, a lot of pastors are getting a bad name. They're getting a bad rap.
1: Mm-hmm.
0: A lot of it may be to their own doing.
1: Yeah.
0: But we cannot put all pastors in a box and throw it out there and say that they're all the same.
1: Right.
0: Because we have such wonderful pastors. I have a wonderful pastor. Brendan, you have a wonderful pastor.
1: Absolutely.
0: And so I want to say something this morning to the small church pastor. I read this recently and I thought, this is the one that I want to celebrate today.
1: Mm-hmm.
0: And it's this one, the one that nobody is waiting in the lobby to take pictures with, the one not chasing a platform, not asking people to like, subscribe, partner, repost, or build their brand. You're just faithfully doing the hidden work of the kingdom.
1: You're preparing sermons while exhausted, praying over families by name, walking people through funerals, marriages, heartbreak, addiction, betrayal, and disappointment. You've had people leave, you've questioned yourself, but you've kept loving anyways.
0: You don't have a giant staff. Sometimes you are the only one on staff, and you're coordinating volunteers, you're hosting events, unclogging toilets, pulling weeds, setting up chairs, answering late night calls, counseling marriages, and still showing up on a Sunday carrying hope in your heart.
1: You're knowing your people. You love your people. You're not shepherding a crowd. You're shepherding family.
0: And while the world may never know your name, heaven does know your name. And this kind of celebrity culture version of ministry that we have going on today has made hidden faithfulness like this small church pastor seem insignificant. But today, Brendan and I just want to remind pastors today that what you're doing matters so deeply.
1: Real shepherd work still matters, and many of us see you, friend, honor you, and are deeply grateful for you.

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1: 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Honor her for all that her hands have done, and let her works bring her praise at the city gate. Happy birthday, Gretna, from the Joy FM family, and we pray God blesses you with many more wonderful years to come. 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
1: 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Today is her birthday, and they want to let her know how much they love and appreciate her. She is the center of the family, and they are reminded of Proverbs 31:31. Honor her for all that her hands have done, and let her works bring her praise at the city gate. Happy birthday, Gretna, from the Joy FM family, and we pray God blesses you with many more wonderful years to come. 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
1: Psalm 30 verse 5 tells us, "For his anger is but for a moment, and his favor is for a lifetime. Weeping may tarry for the night, but joy comes with the morning."
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1: This verse is an awesome promise once you get to the second half of it. But the word anger may set some of us on edge. We don't like the idea of an angry God. Or maybe we think of God as perpetually angry, as if it's our job to appease him in the hopes that he doesn't drop the hammer on us. But that isn't what this verse says about God. Psalm 30 verse 5 says that while God gets angry justly over sin and evil, God does not live angry. He is provoked to anger, but his favor is for a lifetime. His demeanor, his posture, his heart is love and favor, smiling upon his people. His anger must be provoked, but his favor is permanent. His anger at our sin may bring consequences that are painful, but his posture and heart toward us still brings joy with the morning. He is a saving God, including from his own wrath. That's why he sent his son to save. God's love and favor are permanent. He overflows with mercy and delights to bring us to a place of joy. So we praise him.
0: Author and speaker Barnabas Piper is a pastor at Emmanuel Nashville. For his books and resources, visit joyfm.org.

0: Hi, this is Wendy. 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
1: 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Today is her birthday, and they want to let her know how much they love and appreciate her. She is the center of the family, and they are reminded of Proverbs 31:31. Honor her for all that her hands have done, and let her works bring her praise at the city gate. Happy birthday, Gretna, from the Joy FM family, and we pray God blesses you with many more wonderful years to come. 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

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The Lord your God in your midst, the mighty one, will save. 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
1: 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They are sponsoring this day in honor of Debbie's mother, Gretna. Today is her birthday, and they want to let her know how much they love and appreciate her. She is the center of the family, and they are reminded of Proverbs 31:31. Honor her for all that her hands have done, and let her works bring her praise at the city gate. Happy birthday, Gretna, from the Joy FM family, and we pray God blesses you with many more wonderful years to come. 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
1: 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Today is her birthday, and they want to let her know how much they love and appreciate her. She is the center of the family, and they are reminded of Proverbs 31:31. Honor her for all that her hands have done, and let her works bring her praise at the city gate. Happy birthday, Gretna, from the Joy FM family, and we pray God blesses you with many more wonderful years to come. 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
1: 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Today is her birthday, and they want to let her know how much they love and appreciate her. She is the center of the family, and they are reminded of Proverbs 31:31. Honor her for all that her hands have done, and let her works bring her praise at the city gate. Happy birthday, Gretna, from the Joy FM family, and we pray God blesses you with many more wonderful years to come. 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
7: 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Therefore, everyone who hears these words of mine and puts them into practice is like a wise man who built his house on the rock. The rain came down, the streams rose, and the wind blew and beat against that house, yet it did not fall because it had its foundation on the rock. But everyone who hears these words of mine and does not put them into practice is like a foolish man who built his house on the sand. Thank you, Solid Rock Engineering, for supporting the ministry of Joy FM.
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1: 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Today is her birthday, and they want to let her know how much they love and appreciate her. She is the center of the family, and they are reminded of Proverbs 31:31. Honor her for all that her hands have done, and let her works bring her praise at the city gate. Happy birthday, Gretna, from the Joy FM family, and we pray God blesses you with many more wonderful years to come. 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
1: God is a saving God, since He has rescued us from the pit and drawn us up from darkness. So the only right response is praise. And not just a little private thanks, not just polite, obligatory thank you note praise, not moderated and tempered praise. No, the response is singing with the saints, the household of God, the church, the body of Christ. This is unique in Christian worship among all the religions in the world. We sing in praise regularly, constantly, relentlessly, no matter the circumstances, because of who our God is. The salvation our God has given us is so deep, so wide, so profound, so constant that we should sing like it. We should sing like we have victory in hand, like our God has never failed us and never will, like Christ has won it on our behalf. We should sing like all the suffering that this life dumps on us is but a light and momentary affliction that is preparing for us an eternal weight of glory that is beyond comparison. We should sing remembering all of God's kindness to rescue and sustain and uphold and protect, and looking forward to the certainty that He will do it forever for His people. We are a praising people because we have a saving God.
0: Author and speaker Barnabas Piper is a pastor at Emmanuel Nashville. For his books and resources, visit joyfm.org.

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1: 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Today is her birthday, and they want to let her know how much they love and appreciate her. She is the center of the family, and they are reminded of Proverbs 31:31. Honor her for all that her hands have done, and let her works bring her praise at the city gate. Happy birthday, Gretna, from the Joy FM family, and we pray God blesses you with many more wonderful years to come. 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

0: This is Wendy. 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
1: 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Today is her birthday, and they want to let her know how much they love and appreciate her. She is the center of the family, and they are reminded of Proverbs 31:31. Honor her for all that her hands have done, and let her works bring her praise at the city gate. Happy birthday, Gretna, from the Joy FM family, and we pray God blesses you with many more wonderful years to come. 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
1: 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Today is her birthday, and they want to let her know how much they love and appreciate her. She is the center of the family, and they are reminded of Proverbs 31:31. Honor her for all that her hands have done, and let her works bring her praise at the city gate. Happy birthday, Gretna, from the Joy FM family, and we pray God blesses you with many more wonderful years to come. 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
1: 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Today is her birthday, and they want to let her know how much they love and appreciate her. She is the center of the family, and they are reminded of Proverbs 31:31. Honor her for all that her hands